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Damn.

0: quarterback here who's helped us out all. 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Yeah!
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0: Just you.

voice of the late Solomon Lowe, recorded all to your mate that he'll speak the language here on the whānau show. Ngā mihi kia kouta kui mā kora mā, lauranga tira mā, ko tā mai nei tēnei wā ki tēnei hōtaka a te whānau show. A big welcome to all our listeners out there tonight, wherever you are, welcome to the whānau show, coming to you live from Tūranga FM. And of course, a big welcome to all our listeners via Facebook as well. Nice to have you all aboard. And of course, to each and every one of you, wherever you are tonight, greetings to you all. I hope you're all having a wonderful weekend. And ngā mihi nui kia koutou katoa. Here are the phone numbers, whānau. Write these numbers down. Give me a call during the course of the evening. Make a dedication out to your whānau. You never know. They could be listening to the whānau show tonight. 0800 368 872, or 06 868 5958. Okay, give us a call, whānau. Love to hear from you. Our first dedication goes out to Bruce over there in Whakatāne. Ngoi pe whairangi.

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1: 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Or 06-868-5958. Our first dedication goes out to the Walker whānau there in the Rimuera in Auckland. Here's Dennis Marsh and Baby Blue.

awesome sound of Dennis Marsh and Baby Blue here on the Whānau Show. Our next dedication goes out to Auntie Velma Wright over there in Perth, Western Australia. Of course, she'd like to dedicate the song in memory of her dad, who's in heaven. His birthday will be on the 23rd, heavenly birthday. Rest in peace, Dad. She'll like the old rugged cross. Here we are, Auntie.

Awesome sound of Suzanne Prentice and the All Rugger Cross went out to the Wright Barnard in Perth, Western Australia, in memory of their dad, celebrating his 23rd heavenly birthday. God bless on the 23rd. Rest in peace. Dedication now to Fire Jan and Shazzy. They're watching the show over there in...

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1: That's right, Whānau. Here's a dedication going to Jenny and Brian Turner. They want the blackboard of my heart, Tom Sharplin. Here are you both, the Turners. Here's your song.

Chaplin and the Blackboard of My Heart here on the Whānau Show. Our next dedication goes out to you, Uncle Wally over there in the rest home in Hamilton. Here's your song.

Don Williams, you're my best friend, went out to Uncle Wally. God bless you, Uncle Wally. Love from us all. We're going over to Waipokoro and say hi to Desmond over in Waipokoro. He wants a beautiful song from Daniel Ray Costello. Here with Desmond, here's Daniel Ray, Dark Moon.

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1: Kia ora everyone, nice to have you be with you tonight here on The Whānau Show. Our next dedication goes out to Hone and Nathan, who are like Jim Reeves, and he'll have to go. Here we are, Hone.

0: Awesome sound, Jim Reeves. You'll have to go when that's you, Horny Nathan, and your Bono. Don't forget those numbers, Bono. You want to call me 0800 368 872,
1: please go,
0: or 06 868 5958. You have Sister Marianne and Mariana and the Bono. Here's the late Bunny Waters, Just Out of Reach. And of course, dedicated to Fajan and Shadi as well. Here we are.

awesome sound of the late Bunny Walters, just out of reach. You're with Lindsay on the Farno Show and to all our iwi station Lincoln tonight. Ngā mihi, kia koutou katoa. A dedication now going out to our sister Anne there in Scotland. This is a dedication from Nan Lewa. And of course, Nan Lewa would like Dennis August and the Veranda. Here we have, sis. Hope you're well and all the whānau there in Scotland.

awesome sounds of Dennis August and the Veranda here on the Farno Show. And a big welcome to you all. The next dedication goes out to you, Doris. She wants a song from the late Eddie Lowe. You are Doris, it's Eddie Lowe, and I'll leave this world loving you.

awesome sounds of the late Elo, and I'll leave this world loving you. I've just got a message here from Shah Foggy. Thank you, Shah. And she wanted to dedicate this in memory of her son, who has been gone 11 years. May he rest in peace. And of course, she wants the Righteous Brothers and Unchained Melody. Here we are.

Wilson sounds a Prince steel kicker. Even a blind man can tell when he's walking in the sun. A beautiful song. Hey there, dedication going out to you, Sister Celia there in Levin. You keep well and God bless. Here's our sister Rita Hedewinnie. Letting go wasn't easy.

What a beautiful song, our sister Teresa Hedowinny, Letting Go. Wasn't easy to do, in memory of her mum, and of course her sister Ellie as well. Our next dedication goes out to Joan and Wurimu from Kiki Marae in Waipiro Bay. Nice to hear from you guys over there. They want Te Māori Express and Daddy. Here we are.

Awesome sounds of Tomato Express and Daddy Daddy, Please Don't Cry. A beautiful number here on the Farno Show. Our next dedication goes out to you. Of course, you are up there in Kaitaia. Here's Jim Wallace and the boys and Valerie.

That's a band from Whangarei, Jim Wallace and his sons, and Valerie went out to Kushua up there in Kaitaia. I've got a dedication going out to Willie Wolfson. Here, Willie, here is the Bellamy Brothers for you, Will.

a nice song there. I love you more and more. The beautiful number there coming away here on the Farno Show. Golly me, it's a busy night tonight, Farno. Nice to be with you all. I'm here, Nui. Heather would like to dedicate this out to her husband, Harold. It's, oh, golly me. You and Harold, it's Tammy Wynette and stand by your man.

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1: Oh, wasn't it nice to hear Tammy Wynette and Stand By Your Man? And that's what most of our wahine are doing today. I'd like to welcome a very special visitor from Western Australia who is with her family now here in Aotearoa, Julie White. Nice to have you home, Julie. Hope you enjoy the whānau. Enjoy every minute with the whānau, Julie. God bless you and your whānau. Here's a dedication now going to Sarah and all the whānau watching the show up there in Kaitaia. It's a true story. It's all about the bird with broken wings. Here we are, Julie.

Oh, beautiful number there. The bird with broken wings. The late Irene Gregory here on the Whānau Show. What a beautiful song, eh? Hey, don't forget, if you want a song, you want to give me a call. Free calling number is 0800 368 872 or 06 868 5958. I've got a very special friend who's just arrived from Perth, Western Australia, who is now with her beautiful whānau here in Aotearoa. Yeah, I'm speaking of you, Julie White. Please enjoy your time with your whānau, and I'm sure they're going to enjoy every

Kiwi talent at its best. You had Judy and Giovanna. All the best day. Have a wonderful time with your family. We've got a dedication now going out to our three Whānau show sisters, Sister Anne in Scotland. I hope you went to see the game in Scotland, sis. Yeah, well done there to the Blackburns. To Sister Deneen there in the Wanaka, Sister Celia there in Levin. Also going out to Auntie Sue Morgan and Auntie Wendy and Bajul. And I hope you two behaved yourselves during the day. It sounds like they had a wonderful birthday with the Taumarunui Country Music Club 46 birthday celebration. So I hope you all had a wonderful day. And, of course, it's Wendy and Bajul and this beautiful song, it's called Mama, coming away here on the Whānau Show. Kia ora.

0: Bay from Hawke's Bay. Her name is Wendy Amber Jewel, and that beautiful number, Mama, here on The Whānau Show.
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0: We're heading over to the Gold Coast now to the Boynton Whānau, Giudice and the Boynton Whānau. They want a song by Merle Haggard. It's called For All I Know. Here we are.

What a beautiful song. Little Haggard, All I Know, coming your way here on The Whānau Show. Hope you're all enjoying the show tonight. Bring it to you live from Tūranga FM here in Te Tairawhiti, Gisborne. A big welcome to you all. Our next dedication goes out to Suzanne and Brian. They want a song from Alan Jackson. And the song is called Living on Love. Here we are to you both, Alan Jackson.

and Living on Love here on the Farno Show. Our next dedication here, and beautiful song coming out that way now. It's going out to Brian, and it's also going to Papa Laurie over there in Raglan. It's the waterfall. Here we are, Papa.

What a beautiful song. The waterfall here, Katarana Fifi. Hope you enjoy that Papa Laurie up there in Raglan. I've got a dedication going out to our friend Raywin down there in Porirua. Hello. Hey, from in there as well, Ray. It's Mitchie Whānau from Porirua. What a beautiful family the Mitchie family are. Here's their version of I Fall to Pieces. The Mitchie Whānau from Porirua.

it from Purirua and I Fall to Pieces. I've got a dedication in memory of Mata and his wife Mahia Strickland, Moi Mai Korua. One of their favorite songs was this one. May you both rest in heavenly peace.

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1: That's right, whānau. I hope you're all enjoying the night tonight. It's so wonderful being with you all. A dedication now going to my friend Sharon Smith down there in Dunedin. And, of course, you're like Gene Watson and Farewell Party.

0: Kia ora, ko Lindsay tēnei. Hope you're enjoying the night. 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
1: This has got to be the saddest day of my life. I called you here.

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Ata Marie Morena, Ete Wi, Ete Whanau, and welcome back to another Taipari Taitumu Request Time. E Homa, on this Monday morning, Monday the 21st of September. Kei te pēhia koutou I tēnei ata. I hope you're feeling good, I hope you're feeling pai. Please go make yourself a hot drink, come back beside your radio, your reo irirangi, and get ready for 2 hours of good sounds, e Homa. My name is Tipene. I will be with you up until 6 o'clock, iti atane, playing your dedication and sending them out to whomever you'd like to send your waiata out to. And I will give out our request line phone numbers following this next waiata by a redna. Wake up. E oho, maranga mai.

If you would like to ring from your home phone, your landline phone, then our number is 0800 824 727. 0800 824 727. If you live in Tauranga Moana, 578 2982. 578 2982. And if you'd like to ring using your mobile phone, 07578 2982. 07578 2982. E homa, nō reira. Why am I? Please ring in. I would love to play your waiata and also send it out to whomever you'd like to send them out to. Penei, ienei, just like these next two coming up, as usual, from me. Going out to each and every one of you who have joined me this morning here on Tai Pari, Tai Tumu. Ngā mihi o te ata kia koutou katoa, a te marie, morena.

Those two words of you from me going at each and every one of you who are tuned in to Tai Pari, Tai Tumu this morning. A te mari e morena. A te mari e morena joy. Kia ore e hoa. Joy would like to send these two waiate out to everyone who's listening in this morning. Tuatahi for you, Joy, this morning. Phoebe Snow with Every Night. And Tuarua. Fiji with Come On Over. Nō reira, whakarongo mai.

There's two wired to there. We're for joy and going out to everyone who's listening in. Hi, Inai, and I'd like to play two wired to here for Roger. Morning, Roger. Roger also would like to send these two wired to going out to everyone who's tuned in this morning. Tuatahi by Elvis Presley, Peace in the Valley. Tuarua by Don Williams, I Believe in You.

These two wires are there, were for Roger. More then, no Roger, and going out to everyone who's listening in this morning. Hope you enjoyed your waiata e hoa. Ka pai nai, and I'd like to say more then to Patrick. Patrick also would like to send these two waiata going out to everyone who's listening in. I hope you enjoy these next two waiata coming up for you e hoa, and also I hope you have a lovely day. Tuatahi Engelbert Humperdinck. After the loving, tuarua. Joy to the world. By Three Dog Night. No data. Whakarongo mai.

There's two Waiata there. We're for Patrick. Morena, Patrick. Hope you enjoyed those Waiata there. And also, hope you have a lovely day, ehua. Ka pai, inai nei. I'd like to say morena, Faialina, down there in Whanganui. Faialina would like to send these two Waiata going out to each and every one of you who have tuned in to Taipari Taitimu this morning. Tuatahi. By Don Williams, Lord, I hope this day is good. Tuadua. By Eddie Dalton, Another Day Old. Nō reira, whakarongo mai.

Those two Waiata there were for Mr. Ika, a.k.a. Reg, down there in Waitara, going out to all his whānau and out to his brother Michael. Nō reira inai, nei mōrena Michael. And Michael would like to send these two Waiata out to his usual group, his usual rōpū, Jamie Cooper, Blue Boy in the Waikato, the Kaumātua in Waitara, the Kohu in Irwin whānau here in Tauranga Moana. Fire Maikara, Patsy and Johnny, Stephen Chicken Abraham, his brother Reg, and his sister-in-law Gina. Bye. Your Waiata Tuatahi Michael, Prince Tuiteka for the life of me, and Tuarua. Over the Rainbow and What a Wonderful World medley by Israel Kamakawa Kawaole. Nō reira, whakarongo, maira.

Those two wires there were for Michael. And going out to his usual group, as usual, Ropu. Hope you enjoyed your way out of there, e hoa. Ka pai e nāianei. Like to say, Morena Ronnie. Kia ora, Ronnie. Ronnie also would like to send these two waiata going out to everyone who's listening in this morning. Your waiata tuatahi, Ronnie, by the Tremolos. Silence is Golden. Tuarua. Cherish by the Association. Nō reira, whakarongo mai.

those two waiata there. We're for Ronnie and going out to everyone who's listening in this morning. Hope you enjoyed your waiata e hoa. Ka whae e nai, and I'd like to play a second dedication for Whaelina down there in Whanganui. So again, Whaelina would like to send these two waiata going out to everyone who's listening in this morning. Tuatahi, Maku by Dennis Marsh, and Tuarua, How Great Thou Art by Sir Howard Morris.

Kapoi, kapoi motaku here. Those two waiata that we've just been playing are the second dedication for Paialina down there in Whanganui. Hope you enjoyed your waiata there, Paialina. Kia ora ra. Hapai, te whānau, time here at Taipari Taitimu has just gone on to 20 past 5. Nō reira. Anei rā, e tai waiata. Tahiru wa tārifā.

those two Waiata there. We're going out to each and every one of you listening in this morning from me. Hope you enjoyed those Waiata Hoama. Ka pai I nai nei. I'd like to pay two. Motaku he, tai hoa, tai hoa, tai hoa. I'd like to pay two Waiata here for Aroha Nui. And going out to all of the beautiful queer and over 70s group. Moana, Shirley, Gail, Ludine, Lena, Gabrielle, Trina, Sue, Nomai, Ella, Jan, Jill, and Diane. And also going out to your three sisters, e hoa. Out to Nomai, your younger sister who lives next door. Roto, who lives in Napier, and Rākai up there in Papakura in Tāmaki Makaurau. By Tuatahi, your Patty Page medley, the Tennessee Waltz and Chaining Partners, Tuarua. Aaron Neville and Linda Ronstadt with Don't Know Much. Whakarongo mai.

Those two Waiata there, wherefore Aroha Nui. Hope you enjoyed your Waiata there, e hoa. Pai e hoa mā, time here at Taipari Taitimu is 23 minutes away from 6 o'clock. Nō reira, anei rā e tahi Waiata.

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Det er mig. For another morning on this Monday morning, Monday the 21st of September. I hope you enjoyed the show as much as I enjoyed being with you this morning. I te atane. Also, I hope you all have a lovely day at mahi, at work, or whatever you may end up doing today. Last but not least, te ho mā. I look forward to catching up with you all back here on my show tomorrow, back here on Taipati Taitimu tomorrow morning. 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

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This year, for me, one of the focuses that I wanted to focus on was creating opportunities in my world and in the work that I do, the mahi that I get involved with, the different types of kōrero I share with people. And in that, finding new opportunities to learn something new. Opening up opportunities in my everyday mahi. 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But I do want to tell you what it was. I did learn something new, and all throughout last week, I was involved in some mahi with a particular iwi, but this iwi I had never heard of. 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

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And in that, having a bit of understanding and doing my background checks on this iwi before, so I'm not going in blind, is important to me. And so there was a level of a bit of research that I had to kind of look into or reach out to, like try and understand or get to know. 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So there is a balance, and in that, kia ū, ki ngā uarātanga me te tū a te Māori. So there were so many wonderful things I learnt about Ngaitama Tuhirai. And in fact, I will say this, e mihi kauana kia koutou ngā hapū, te hapū o Ngaitama Tuhirai. Me ngā mea i whakawhiti e tātou, i roto i a tātou hui. It was truly my pleasure, and I am very thankful for the things that we completed and the body of knowledge I was able to learn. Nā kona ahau e tino e whakaiti nei, e noho e whaka hi pai nei ki tērā o ngā whakawhiti kōrero. Yes, and it makes me so happy to know that there are many things in our world, te ao Māori, kaore anō tātou kia ako. 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

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I know you're feeling it as well. That spring change in the weather, that spring vibe in the air, hika kei te tino. 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And ka tino kua ki taku ngākau I era āhuatanga. And, you know, you look around, everyone is happy. And I think last Friday, or one of the days, Thursday or Fridays, it was a wet day, it was a rainy day. However, I observed, and the way I felt as well, I was still happy. And I looked around and everyone was still happy as well. But it was raining. However, kua tino hori te tai, you know, we've shifted into the spring gear. Kua tino waiho pārea ngā āhuatanga o hine takurua, ki raha, ki reira, noho ai. And we've really just moved right into spring and not letting the rain that was like on Friday. And it rained all day, but I honestly forgot that it was raining because for me, I didn't really want it to even kind of bother my day because I was having a great day. And I think everyone was in that spirit. Aha koe te ua, and let's say 2 months ago, the rain put us in kind of sitting inside, indoors, and not necessarily in the brightest mood. But this type of day, I tēnei o ngā rangi, te marama hau nei, o ngā wāhanga hau o te tau nei. It was like, although it was raining, no one really took notice of it, or even no one really let it bother them, because we were all really just, whatever it is, haerera te ua, gee, we're getting ready for te koanga. It was a really good feeling, and it's just me though, I'm a very good, big observer. 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

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However, last week, in my, in my mahi, in my thinking of continuously learning, ngā āhuatanga o te ako, mo te wāhi ki te o Māori, I brought me this cool as puka puka. And actually, I saw it a couple of weeks back when I was in Waikato back home at the Koro Neihana. One of my aunties had this puka puka. And I picked it up and, It puka puka and I just kind of opened it at a random page and he puta mai tētahi tino. 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And I only read like two sentences of that page, but it set me up for the whole day in a good sense, in a good way. He kōrero aki aki āhau, he kōrero kia rite mai āhau mō ngā āhuatanga o te rā. 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And I thought, wow, and I kind of sat there reading it, and I asked my auntie if I could take it with me to my kaupapa in Waikato, the Koro Neihana, te Koro Neihana. 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So I went and bought the puka puka last week, and I've been reading it. I'll let you know which puka puka it is and where you can buy this puka puka, because I absolutely know that you're going to enjoy this puka puka as well. E haere ake nei, ko rāne a tēnei, rangi a te ao.

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1: 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It, I tell you right now, man, it is giving out all the goods. 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And I'll read a bit of the back, eh? Ara is a Māori word indicating a direction, a passage, a quest. And it come onto this vivid transformative journey through ngārua o hinengaro. Ngārua a hinengaro, motaku he. The caves created by our hinengaro. I don't want to give too much away, and kāreo e pānu I te muri o tēnei pukapuka. Engari, he pai kia au. And me te māma, te ngāwari hoki ki te pānu, easy things to interpret and relate. Te reo oroto, he pai, easy to read and follow through. I recommend this one for all of us out there. He mea, whāngai te wairua. 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
1: Tai tai ono tai te atea he tumu kōrero ko Paula Sweeney tēnei e mihi atu ana kia tātai katoa. All right, I'm going to read a couple of lines from this Puka Puka just by opening it up. And, you know, I have been reading it from beginning to end, but I do find some really cool, just random words of advice that come out of books when I just randomly open a page. Anei, this is the first thing I set my eyes on. I take a tūwhira I tēnei whārangi. Okay. The light has suddenly dimmed. We inch forward in the dark. Our senses heightened, disorientated. There's a strange sensation of not quite knowing where we are in time and space. Kei taku anga anga tonga rerewa, ko humuhumu mai ana I o whakaaro nui o nehera. My beloved seashell, whisper the wisdom of yesteryear. Yesteryear. Mm. All right, I might have to interpret that one better. How ko te whakaaro? 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Ko Tipene, rātou ko Meisirika, ko Troy King I tēnei.

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The Warriors, oh man, they played a good game, I'll say that. It was a very good game, it was very close, but in the end, me te mea hoki, I want to just give the Warriors a big mihi. Up the waz, ehikama. What a great season it was. It kept us all entertained. The Wairua, pai te kite I o tātou tamariki e tino koana, e hikaka ana ki te mātakitaki I tēnei kapa a tātou. You know, it was a great season. It was a pleasure to watch our Warriors play this season. Hoi anō, yes, kei kāre kore kei te mohi o ke koutou. We lost the game last night and we will not be proceeding to the finals. Hoi anō, it was a close one, 12-10 to the Newcastle Knights. Big mihi to both teams who played really, really well. Hoi anō, ko brother Rods tēnei, manawa raiona. Kia mai tōni mai rā e te iwi.

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And you know, it's going to be a great summer. I predict it's going to be a long summer. We got a really strong, cold, long, wet winter. But let's leave that behind. And I know I keep bringing it up because it does feel like forever. Hoi anō, I believe because of that, we are going to get a really long summer. Me taku ki I roto I era kōrero, me whakarite pai tātou I te mea kei te kiteau, I runga I ngā karere o te ao, e tei o ngā taone nui, a lot of towns overseas are experiencing really bad wildfires. So perhaps that is something that is probably going to give us an indication of what the summer is going to be like here. 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

0: Kia ora, life's busy, we know that. But here's the thing, your vote does matter. Ki te kore koe e pōti, you're letting someone else make the decisions for you, and haven't we Māori cop that. Voting doesn't have to be complicated, and actually, enrolling is easy. Whether you're turning 18, know someone turning 18, or you're not so young yourself, it's so simple to get registered. He māma noiho. It takes just a few minutes and you can do it online, at a local office, or even by mail. And whakarongo mai, if you've shifted around, changed your name, whether you're on the Māori or the general role, you've got to update your info. Heiahara, it's quick. Call 0800 36 76 56 or go online to vote.nz. Rehita today and rock the vote. Rock the vote, baby. Rock the vote. Don't tip the vote over.
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everyone's got something to say about politics, kei a koe hoki o whakaaro. Join Adrian, aka Mookie, as he gets into the kaupapa, the politicians, and the issues affecting our people. Ko tō rangapū, ia wenarei whakite.

Ladies and gentlemen, please get ready to be entertained. The one and only Jamaica Moana. The one and only non-binary rapper. The baddest chick. The voice of Down Under. Sister. Let them know what it's all about.

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1: 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Fiti rei a te rā, fiti rei a te reo, ki te upoko o te ika.